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So come on and hold me tight.

Wild thing, I think you move me. But I wanna know for sure. So come on and hold me tight.

0: that franking machine and all that other rubbish I have to go about with, and you can stuff them right up your arse.
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